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Radio Tuzla. 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Let's go back to the, let's go back to the.

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She says, hey babe, take a walk on the wild side. Hey honey, take a walk on the wild side.

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Then I guess you had to crash. Valium would have helped that bash. You said, hey babe, take a walk on the wild side. I said, hey.